Grover Classic, XLFN 96.1. Craig Pritchard enjoying a 30-minute music marathon. Here's a band that'll be back out in Australia in February of next year, Human League. And from the album Dare, here's Don't You Want Me, Forever Classic, XLFN.

as we dance our way through a 30-minute music marathon. We're glad to have your company right across the snowy mountains. This is from Classic XOFM 96.1, the Pet Shop Boys after this one from Goanna.

0: from the album. Business as usual, some men at work. Wrapping up 30 minutes, commercial free, forever classic. XLFM 96.1, it's great having your company on this Saturday afternoon. Stick around. Yeah. Jukebox Saturday night, we'll do that after 6. What we're also doing is the nice weather. How nice is this? Sunny for the remainder of your Saturday. We're looking at some light winds down to zero overnight. Sunday, more of the same. Rinse and repeat. Frosty ahead of a sunny 16. The same Monday, 16, Tuesday. Some morning frost ahead of a cooler, partly cloudy top, around about 13 degrees.
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7: 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Totally snowbound with no cars, no queues, and no crowds. 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
8: Transport for New South Wales at on the Kosciuszko Road. It is open to Perisher and the turnaround has ceased on the Kosciuszko Road. Guthaga Road open, Alpine Way open to Threadbow and beyond, and the turnaround has ceased there. Snowy Mountains Highway is open. Link Road to Selwyn Snow Resort is open. The Elliott Way from Tumbarumba to Selwyn also open. And Cooma to Brown Mountain, the road is open. And for all the latest winter road updates, keep it here.

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6: 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It's the Charlotte Pass Snow Resort Two Buck Tuesday. Totally snowbound with no cars, no queues and no crowds. 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
11: 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We've got ourselves another sunny day coming up, and that sunscreen will be needed again. 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Wes's wonderful carpet to be spinning today. We've got a small terrain park open as well, and that's offering a lot of sliding fun for the skiers.